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3: Hey everyone, welcome to Hearts of Faith. We're exploring the beautiful tradition of October as the month of the Rosary. We'll dive into the reasons why this special devotion is honored during October and the spiritual significance behind it. 1. History and the Feast of Our Lady of the Rosary. One of the main reasons October is associated with the Rosary is because of the Feast of Our Lady of the Rosary, celebrated on October 7th. This feast was established by Pope Pius V in 1571 to commemorate the victory at the Battle of Lepanto. Catholic forces, outnumbered by the Ottoman Empire, won a decisive victory, an outcome attributed to the faithful praying the Rosary. This miraculous triumph led to widespread devotion to the Rosary. 2. Pope Leo XIII and the Rosary in October. Another significant reason October is the month of the Rosary is thanks to Pope Leo XIII. In the late 19th century, he wrote numerous encyclicals promoting the Rosary as a powerful tool for spiritual warfare and devotion. In 1883, he officially designated October as a month for all Catholics to pray the Rosary, emphasizing its role in personal holiness and global peace. 3. Focus on prayer and Mary's intercession. October encourages Catholics to reflect deeply on the power of prayer. The Rosary is a meditative prayer that invites us to contemplate the life, death, and resurrection of Jesus Christ through Mary's eyes. By praying the Rosary, we're asking Mary to intercede for us, drawing closer to God with each mystery we meditate on. 4. The spiritual benefits of the Rosary. Each Rosary leads us through key moments in the life of Christ and His Mother, from the Annunciation to the Resurrection. The prayer itself is a journey of faith, focusing on the joyful, sorrowful, glorious, and luminous mysteries. Through the Rosary, we are invited to deepen our relationship with Jesus and Mary, finding peace and strength in our spiritual lives. 5. Unity in prayer and missionary efforts. October also unites Catholics globally through the power of prayer. During this month, we're encouraged to pray the Rosary for peace, for conversion, and for the missions. The Church has long seen October as a time for missionary activity, and by praying the Rosary, we're asking for Mary's help in spreading the gospel across the world. 6. Spiritual triumph and tradition. The Rosary represents more than just prayer, it's a symbol of victory over spiritual challenges. Historically, the Rosary has been seen as a tool to overcome adversity, strengthen faith, and invite conversion. For centuries, Catholics have turned to this powerful prayer for guidance, protection, and strength. And there you have it, the reasons why October is such a special month for the Rosary. It's a time for deeper prayer, for honoring Mary, and for uniting with the global Catholic community. Let's continue this journey of faith together.

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Neil Diamond and Crunchy Granola Sweet, just the first morsel of the musical feast on which we'll be dining as we devour today's episode of What A Year. Ladies and gentlemen, boys and girls, you're on 89.32 GLF. I'm Joe Jugru. Join me as we experience all the flavours of 1971. A year of cool daddies, a new Aussie champ at Wimbledon, some gratuitous nudity, and a touch of heaven. But enough from me as always, let's let the music do the talking with some gypsies, tramps and thieves.

Middle of the Road with Chirpa Chirpa Cheep Cheep, and before that, Cher with the backstory of how a particular baby came to be. Lots of babies came to be in 1971, the world population experiencing its highest percentage increase in history. The so-called population explosion had us all very worried. We thought there wouldn't be enough food to go around and we'd all be underfed and very skinny. A walk around your local Westfield will show you just how wrong we got that one. You're on 89.32 GLF. This is the Nitty Gritty Dirt Band and Mr. Bojangles.

Eagle Rock by Daddy Cool. Fun fact, and surely the only time this has happened ever in the history of time and space, after a huge 10-week run in the number one position on the Australian charts, Eagle Rock by the band Daddy Cool was replaced at number one by a novelty song named Daddy Cool. Other than the name, there was no relationship between the two songs or the bands that sung them. And so, just as the Australian charts did in 1971, let's go from Daddy Cool the band to Daddy Cool the song, which had its own impressive run of 7 weeks at number one. The significance of the chipmunk voice, I have no idea. But if that's what inspired the Bee Gees, they have a lot to answer for.

Keep it tuned right here, guys, on 89.32 GLF. Coming up, we have some rock and roll from Led Zeppelin, some songs from heaven, and just around the corner, a practical lesson on how to beat racism from a 5-foot-tall Mauritian.

And there were plenty of sides protesting against the 1971 touring South African rugby union team, which is highly commendable given that that country was still very much under the apartheid regime at the time. But that's not the only front on which racism was being dealt with. Much closer to home for me, in April 1971, along with a number of other Mauritians, my family were on our way down to Kiama for a holiday. We'd stopped by the side of the road for a bit of lunch, which, given our heritage, comprised of curry, samosas, chapatis, pickles and various other Indian-type delights. Well, a car full of youths slowed down and shouted at us, "Effing wogs!" Now, they didn't say effing, they used the full version of the word, but this is a family show, so I'll not say it here. Now, in the early 70s, wog was tantamount to the N-word. My mum, who'd been brought up to turn the other cheek, decided, screw that philosophy, and instead stood up to her entire height of 151 centimetres, that's 5 foot nothing in the old scale, and shouted straight back at them, "Effing convicts!" She too used the full version of the word. The boys in the car looked at her with an expression of, "Yeah, fair enough, if they're wogs, we're convicts," and drove away. I believe with the first seed of respect planted in their minds for us so-called wogs. Now, I don't want to preach, but that's the way to beat discrimination. Tackle it head on. Give as good as you get and never be a victim. We made it down to beautiful Kiama, and as we enjoyed a week by the beach, this song was riding high in the charts.

On 89.32 GLF, what a year was 1971. That was The Doors and Love Her Madly. And in 1971, Australia loved Yvonne Goolagong madly. The young girl, as she was, only 19, won Wimbledon, beating Margaret Court in an all-Aussie final. Yvonne also won the French Open and the Hearts and Minds of the Nation, as she was awarded Australian of the Year. In other sports, South Sydney defeated St George 16-10 in the Rugby League Grand Final after leading by the very unusual score of 1-0 at half-time. It was their 20th premiership, but would be their last for 43 years. There were some lean times for the Rabbitohs during those decades, with wooden spoons, near bankruptcy, expulsion from the competition. They could have used some help from the subject of this song.

George Harrison there, who, along with his good mate Ravi Shankar, organised a major musical event in 1971, the Concert for Bangladesh. It was to raise funds for the newly created nation, which was suffering from both war and a devastating cyclone. The seminal event, providing the example and inspiration for future musical fundraisers, including, many years later, Live Aid. But let's get back to 1971. Here's Isaac.

and walk about when there's danger all about. Right on. They say this cat Shaft is a bad mother. I'm talking about Shaft. He's a complicated man, but no one understands him but his woman.

You're on 89.32 GLF. What a year was 1971, and that was the theme from the movie Shaft. It was quite a year for movies with some interesting offerings, including Clint Eastwood starring in Dirty Harry with the classic lines, "Do you feel lucky, punk?" and "Go ahead, make my day." Of course, when Dirty Harry was a child, he used to say to his mother, "Go ahead, make my lunch." There was also the bizarre A Clockwork Orange, produced by Stanley Kubrick and described on its own promotional posters as being the adventures of a young man whose principal interests are rape, ultraviolence, and Beethoven. Imagine putting that on your Tinder profile. And whilst many wowsers did poo-poo the movie, it did go on to make 100 times what it cost to produce. Locally, we had Walkabout, starring David Goldpalil and English actress Jenny Agutter. Fun fact number two for the day, initially funding for that movie fell through, and by the time they had the cash a couple of years later, Jenny Agutter had turned 18. The director thought to himself, how can we use that to our advantage? Let me see. I know. We'll have her take all her clothes off and film her swimming around buck naked for a good few minutes, although it's got absolutely nothing to do with the plotline of the movie. Years later, Jenny Agutter stated, and I quote, "I don't regret filming the scenes, but I do regret how they have been taken out of context and uploaded to the internet and viewed by perverts." I was really happy and relieved when I read that, because my first thought was, oh good, it's not just me then. Still at the movies, here's Andy Williams with the title song of the 1971 romantic tragedy, Love Story.

Nature Boy John Denver there with Take Me Home, Country Roads. A little after that song was in the charts, a group of nature lovers got together in Vancouver, Canada on October 14th and formed environmental group Greenpeace. They were greenies with attitude, not afraid to get down and dirty when it came to protecting the environment. Don't go anywhere, guys. Coming up on What A Year Was 1971, we outline the love life of our 20th Prime Minister in song. We look at when Jesus Christ was a superstar and at appreciating beauty whilst riding a bicycle. But now John Congos, and he's going to step on you again.

Okay, they weren't stepping on each other, but Muhammad Ali and Joe Frazier were stepping into the ring together in 1971 in what was billed, quite justifiably, as the fight of the century. There was a lot of extra feeling in this one because Frazier had taken over as world heavyweight champion when Ali had been stripped of the title 4 years earlier for refusal to be conscripted into the US Army. Ali had only just been allowed to fight again, and this was his first shot at regaining the belt that he'd never actually lost in the ring. In a brutal contest which went the full 15 rounds, Frazier won on points. The Vietnam War itself was still very topical in 71, with the My Lai massacre having its conclusion in court. 347 civilians, mostly women and children, were murdered and sexually assaulted by US soldiers. On the 29th of March, US Army Lieutenant William Cayley was found guilty of murders during the massacre and sentenced to life in prison. But he was later pardoned by US authorities. The decision wasn't overturned. He wasn't found not guilty. It was just deemed, yeah, okay, we know what happened, but that's okay. Forget it. Nothing to see here. Let's just all move on. Meanwhile, 200,000 people in Washington, D.C., and another 125,000 in San Francisco marched in protest against the Vietnam War. Marvin Gaye reflected the thoughts and

0: You're listening to What A Year Was 1971 on 89.32 GLF. And that was The Carpenters with Rainy Days and Mondays. Now, ladies and gentlemen, for the first time on What A Year, we have an interview. With us today is Three Dog Night. Three Dog, welcome to 2GLF. It's great to have you here. Could you tell us, who was Jeremiah?
1: Jeremiah was a bullfrog!
0: Right, and what was his relationship to you?
1: Was a good friend of mine!
0: Now, given that you're clearly a mammal and he was an amphibian, how effectively did you communicate? So you never really assisted him to any great degree.
1: But I helped him a drink his wine.
0: Well, we all need a good drinking buddy. It was said that the food he provided at dinner parties was wonderful.
1: And he always had some mighty fine wine.
0: His degustation menus must have been a delight then. Thank you very much, Three Dog. It's been fascinating and illuminating speaking with you today. Any final words to listeners of What A Year?

Joy to the World, which is just what Billy McMahon might have been saying as he replaced John Gorton as our Prime Minister on 10th of March 1971. Billy's wife Sonia captured international attention when she wore a daring dress with a long slit down the sides revealing her legs to a White House reception. Good on Sonia, I say. If you've got it, flaunt it. Which is why my two greatest allies in the attractiveness sweepstakes are ample clothing and bad light. Now, Sonia was an attractive and stylish woman, some 24 years younger than Billy, who was, how can I put this tactfully, no oil painting. But as they say, power is the ultimate aphrodisiac. The next year, though, Billy was without power after he lost both the federal election and leadership of the Liberal Party. So if what was said about power were true, I can only assume Billy, with Sonia in mind, was thinking to himself,

I woke up in love this morning from the Partridge Family, which was, of course, a TV show. In other 1971 TV news, on January 12, the landmark US sitcom All in the Family debuted. It was massively successful, tackling, with comedy, some topical and very serious social issues. Sesame Street also kicked off its first season in 71. Here in Oz, two of our most successful and long-running shows began that year, Young Talent Time, with old 60s rocker Johnny Young up front, and Hey Hey It's Saturday with Daryl and Ozzy up front. From TV to the stage, the phenomenal rock opera Jesus Christ Superstar made its first appearance in 1971. Fun fact number three, in the original production, the role of Jesus was played by none other than Ian Gillan, lead singer of Deep Purple. The genius of Superstar is that you can just listen to the music and appreciate an utterly brilliant array of songs, but the more you get your brain into it, the deeper you go, the deeper there is to go. I'll stop there, and as always on What A Year, let the music do the talking. This is Yvonne Elliman as Mary Magdalene in a hauntingly beautiful ballad outlining the confusion she's having in trying to understand the complexities of her feelings for Jesus.

Now the climax of the opera. Now, at this point, the story's been told, or rather sung. Now Judas gives a clever, insightful and quite witty overview of it all from his perspective.

This is What A Year Was 1971 on 89.32 GLF. On July 9, the UK increased the number of its troops in Northern Ireland to 11,000. 2 years earlier, open conflict had erupted there between nationalists, essentially Catholics who wanted unity with the Republic of Ireland, and loyalists, Protestants, who wanted to remain tied to England. There were assassinations, bombings, with both sides showing no hesitation in using lethal force. Paul McCartney wrote a song entitled Give Ireland Back to the Irish, which of course was banned by the British Broadcasting Corporation. And Cat Stevens, more generally and perhaps with a nod to Vietnam, was singing about the need and hope

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Now, I know Christmas is well and truly over, guys, but this is up there with the best Christmas songs, and it was out in 1971. Jose Feliciano, Feliz Navidad.

Don't Come Easy by Ringo Starr. And kicking off that 1971 medley was Brown Sugar from the Rolling Stones album Sticky Fingers. Our fourth and final fun fact of the day, the cover of that album featured a front view of a man from his waist to his thighs, his fly consequently being front and centre of the picture. In its initial release, this fly was an actual zipper fly. I've got a copy of it at home. Everyone who sees it can't stop their compulsion to unzip the fly. And they seem ever so slightly disappointed when nothing comes out. I don't know what they expect. Mick Jagger's Willie, perhaps. And on that note, wonderful listeners, it's time to say goodbye. We've reached the end of another show, but there is always more to come on What A Year. Now, if you were to pose the question, who was the biggest band of the first half of the 70s, in terms of record sales, concert ticket sales, and influence, it would be very hard to argue against Led Zeppelin. If you ever get the chance, and here I channel my inner Molly Meldrum, do yourselves a favour and read Hammer of the Gods. It's their story. It's the ultimate sex, drugs and rock and roll book. Not for the faint-hearted, not for those who want their rock stars to be wishy-washy, sanitised angels. In 1971, with the release of their untitled fourth album, they were at their apogee, the peak of their flight. That album sold 37 million copies. It's generally regarded as their best and one of the greatest of all time. From that album, I'll leave you today with their signature tune, Stairway to Heaven. See you next time, guys.

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show program with me, General Ben O'Ben. It's always by this time on this frequency, 89.32 GLF. 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All you need to do now is just to relax. Or you want to go tell one man to tell another that the African Roadshow is on the airwaves. The most general Ben O'Ben. Without much ado and without wasting time, I'm going to kickstart my program today with a Ghanaian music called Meniampo.

Remember, if you're just joining us, this is African Roadshow program with me, General Ben Oben, on 89.2 GLF. We're gonna journey around Africa with music. Remember, I started Madiba by Petty Pays of Cameroon, and Africa by Yondo Sisters from Zaire, now called Democratic Republic of the Congo. Now it's the sweet voice of Kenzo, Eddie Kenzo. What a lovely day today, right here in Sydney, Liverpool. At 30 degree, just in spring. What's gonna happen in summer? Get ready.

and the music is nice. We play it twice. I want you to dance off all your worries and problems. It's a weekend.

you know what about this guy? He's from Uganda. And Uganda is located in the East Central Africa, a region sometimes referred to as the East Africa or Central Africa. It is situated in the Great Lake region of Africa and borders Kenya and East, Tanzania and Rwanda to the south, the Democratic Republic of Congo to the west, and South Sudan to the north.

the voice of Burna Boy, soundtrack title Last Last. Remember, this guy will be right here in Australia. Watch out for him. You're listening to the African World Show program with me, General Beno Ben. Can't believe it. This is the last weekend in the month of September. Time and tide wait for no man.

somebody close to you. This one is going out to you as a listen treat. You go tell me go. Dan Parkinson, a regular listener to this program. And not forgetting you guys of Sky Lounge, right down there at Guildford. Yeah. Christian G.

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Let me see you. I wanna see you, booga. You and you. Not forgetting you, a man called Wusha. Soon and very soon, this guy will join me to tell you all about the African sports.

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And this is what I'm gonna end up with today. Soundtrack title People by Lee Bianca. And in this one, in future, I hear Stia. And Omalay. What a combination. Don't forget, let's look for each other and watch for each other back.

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0: It's late at night. The moon is out. All is quiet. In the silence, there is a night shift. The night shift.
1: Oh, thank you, Billy. And good evening, number 40. To the night shift with Phil Saville, taking you through for the next 2 hours with some great late night music. I hope you're going to enjoy it. So, you know, turn the lights down low, make yourself a nice cup of tea like I have. Or if you want something a bit stronger, that's fine too. But for the next 2 hours, we're going to ease you into the night with, as I said, some great songs that you may have heard before, maybe the first time. So whatever it is, I'm sure you're going to enjoy the show. We're going to start off with a great song all the way back from 1974, Rene Geyer, and a beautiful song called It's a Man's Man's World, The Night Shift.

0: As you lay down to rest tonight, remind yourself, you're doing better than you think. 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

0: Royce and Murphy.
1: The Night of the Dancing Flame.
0: And the dance, Night of the Dancing Flame from 2005. What an incredible song that is. With the industrial backing of tools and stuff. She has a very interesting story about that. She wrote that when she was in Ibiza. We were on a beach in northern Ibiza. The name escapes me right now. But there's these hippie festivals every full moon in summer. And it's quite sleazy, actually. There are all these Vaseline-clad girls dancing around a fire and these sleazy guru-like older men playing bongos and watching on. So, interesting. I thought being, you know, dancing around a fire covered in Vaseline would not be a good thing. It's quite flammable. But anyway, it's a great song and you should look out for some of her other stuff. That's Royceen Murphy. We had Ali Palmer, who's a bit of a surfer, with her hit Runaway With Me, 2016. And being a surfer, that's all about good vibes on a hot summer's day spent near the ocean. And Renee Geyer with It's a Man's Man's World from 1974. Great singer and sadly missed. I hope you enjoyed that bracket of music this evening.

And just settling into a lovely cup of tea at the moment. Lights are down low in the studio. And it's just you and me listening tonight. And I'm enjoying it. So time for some Rusted Root. This is a great song all the way back from 1992. Send Me On My Way. It's an interesting lyric. In fact, I only attended a funeral not so long ago and this was one of the songs played. So it's got some great words and we'll talk about it after the bracket. The Night Shift. Phil Savelle. Easing you into the night.

Wayuha, wakare no jimi. To meet is the beginning of parting. This phrase reflects the bittersweet nature of human relationships when people meet. It inevitably sets the stage for a future goodbye. It's a reminder to cherish the moments spent together, as all connections are transient in the grand flow of life. The night shift.

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You can't be friends. Todd Rundgren there from all the way back from 1977. A little song that he wrote about his longtime companion who he had a falling out with, B.B. Buell. And he did all the instruments and backing tracks of that particular song, but I don't think it worked on her. That's an interesting thing. From 1981, we had Somebody Who's Knocking. Terry Gibbs, what an incredible voice she has. I don't know if she's still out there doing it, but that was sort of a great hit for her. And we started off from 1992, Rusted Root. And as I said, a song that some people choose as a going out song, a bit of a, you know, with a high spirit to it. It's been in a lot of TV and movies. Pie in the Sky, Matilda, Party of Five, Ice Age, Race to the Sun, Maid, New Girl, Big Mouth, and even the cartoon Rick and Morty, which is one of my faves. So, yeah, hope you enjoyed that bracket. As we progress into the night, I hope you're enjoying the music. You've got the lights down low and, you know, you're just enjoying the tracks as we play them. A couple of shows ago, I did a song by Kirsty MacColl called In These Shoes from 2000, and I mentioned the fact that it heavily samples the song Spanish Grease, a track written by Willie Bobo and Melvin Lasty from 1965. I thought I'd play both of those tonight so you can get a real feel for it. I really miss her. She was a great artist and unfortunately killed in a motor boat accident when she was hit while diving. Very, very sad story. Well, it's not. It's a criminal story because the person that killed her got away with it lock, stock and barrel. But you can read about that online if you wish. In These Shoes.

Strange, isn't it? You know yourself better than anyone else, yet you crumble at the words of someone who hasn't even lived a second of your life. Focus on your own voice. It's the only one that matters. The Night Shift.

0: a feel-good song that is, eh? Oh, yeah. Get in contact with your spirit. We started there with Christy McCall's In These Shoes, followed up with the song that basically gave him the backing track, Spanish Grease, with Willie Bobo and Melvin Lasty, all the way back from 1965. And, of course, a great little bracket. Hope you enjoyed that one, as I enjoyed presenting it for you. As we're still in the first hour of the night shift, easing you into the night, Phil Savelle needing another cup of tea, I think. But night shift on radio is a very interesting time, and there's been some great movies based on this particular time slot, even overnight. And we talk about Play Misty for Me quite regularly. One of my all-time other favourite ones from 1988 was Talk Radio, basically directed by Oliver Stone, starring Eric Bogosian and Eric Baldwin and Elaine Green and Leslie Hope. It was based on a late-night radio host who doesn't end up well for him, but it was a great, great film and well worth tracking down if you're looking for something about radio and what can happen to announcers. All the rest of the music was written by Stuart Copeland out of the Police. So enjoy this one. I particularly love it. What we're playing at the now is the Penguin Cafe Orchestra with a little number called Telephone and Rubber Band, and it's the playing of the end of the movie with a lot of dialogue over it, and it really explains about the announcer very, very well, the night shift.
1: You come on down these parts, fellow. You start telling people their business and insulting their race, you end up like champagne, I'll tell you that right now.
2: I listened to his show the night that he was killed. There was this drug-crazed kid bothering him. When people smoke that crack stuff, they go berserk, you know. I hope they catch that kid.
3: But they ought to listen to that show. He was on the edge. I mean, I didn't think he was going to get shot or anything, but that show was strange.
1: I mean, I got to be on a show, you know, like the last day. That was his last show, you know. I feel kind of like my whole life is different, you know. Like I'm kind of blessed, but kind of like I told Barry, you know. I mean, hey, life is just kind of like a big party thrown by God, and I'm the new Toastmaster, Bear.

0: Like Barry always said, if you didn't like him, turn him off. They didn't have to kill him.
1: Now, I think that young boy that had come in here on the show, I think he did it. Now, I tell you how I feel about it. I think that if you steal something, they ought to cut your hands off. If you rape somebody, they ought to cut you know what off. That's just, I think they ought to kill him.
2: I never called him.
1: He took it.
2: And now I'm sorry. He never even hung up on me.
3: I miss him. You know how when you have a cast on your arm and they cut it off and you miss having it? You know, he was like a cast on my arm. I miss him.
4: He was like a hot fudge sundae with fresh pecans. Now, I knew I shouldn't listen to him because he always got me so god dang riled up till I was like to smash my radio.
5: He did a whole show once on which way to roll your toilet paper, over or under. People responded for hours. Some got so angry they hung up.
6: I called almost every night. I loved Barry. Didn't care much for the fellow who answered the phone, though. You know, he always forgot I was waiting on the line.
1: Didn't I read he was having some kind of problem with his wife?
7: Yes, he was insensitive and nasty, but he was a strong masculine presence on the radio.
8: Why would anyone do such a thing? Oh, well, there's another bright star in God's heaven.
9: My view is that you don't give a group like the neo-Nazis access to the airways like he did. Basically, I couldn't stand Barry Champlain.
10: I was in love with his voice.
6: I was in love with his voice.
11: He was in love with his own voice.
12: My first thought was that I couldn't believe anyone could hate him that much. Disagree or dislike, but not hate him, not kill him. My second thought was that he always wondered if there was a God. Barry said that he had to wait until the evidence was in. Now you know, Barry. Now you know.
13: Now we know that whatever the law says, it speaks to those who are under the law so that every mouth may be stopped and the whole world may be held accountable to God.
14: The world is crazy, crazy. Barry was rude, but he was a funny guy too. He insulted my muffin when I called, but that is why we have freedom of speech.
15: I hope that when they remember Barry, they remember what he said and not the style in which he said it.
2: It was karmic. You just can't put out that much bad karma without it coming back at you.
16: Barry and I worked together for over 7 years. And whenever you threatened him over the air, man, he'd stick it right back in your face. It was like his dick was flapping in the wing and he'd like to see if he could get an erection. The guy had a little dick, but he liked to flap it out there. And then they cut it off, now he's dead. I don't know if you understand that analogy, but it's the clearest one I can make.
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Young Thanks from 2015 and a song about a magpie. A bit different to the Australian magpie. I didn't realise that they had them over there in England. Someone might be able to give me some information about that. But a beautiful, haunting song. Great late night song. The harmonies are just incredible and the drone behind it is remarkable. As I said, from 2015. Davey Dodds wrote it back in 1979 as a folk song, and of course it's the explores the magpie as an omen in folklore. The chorus is based on a nursery rhyme. Didn't know that. In the middle there we had Monica Martin with a song for you from 2023, of course written by Leon Russell. Interesting fact, I didn't realise this, but we're going to hear a few songs from Monica tonight. They've just all sort of lined up. Stars must be, the planets must be aligning. But we've got a few songs from her tonight. And, of course, from that great movie, Talk Radio, from 1988, and the Penguin Cafe Orchestra with Telephone and Rubber Band. And, yeah, if you're into radio and would like to see a good movie, it's quite good. So check that one out. Almost through with the first hour of the night shift tonight, and hope you're enjoying the music. Going to do a classic now, some Pink Floyd from the Animal album. A song called Dogs originally was titled You've Got to Be Crazy, and this is all the way back from 1977, so enjoy this one. The Night Shift. Phil Savelle.

0: Zivun wo taisetsu ni shinasai. 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It encourages self-respect, self-care, and recognizing your own worth in the midst of life's demands. The night shift.
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1: About you worried, man.
0: Worried, man. 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
0: tell
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0: no, no. I drank so much whiskey until I stagger in my sleep.

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2: 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He wants everybody to know. He drinks whiskey in Texas and everywhere he goes, but he didn't know. Brownie, you got a friend, Lightning Hopkins. He do the same thing, too. If I can't get a drink from somebody else, please, Brownie, can I get a drink from you?

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0: Here's what I'm gonna try to do. If I ain't got no money, I'll rob, steal, bun, bake, borrow too. I'm gonna try to get you some whiskey. I want you to have a very fine time. If I can't get you scotch and bourbon, Lord, I sure ain't gonna offer you no wine. Oh, Sam Hopkins, I'm so glad you in my town. I want you to drink and have your fun until the deal goes down.

Oh, blues legend there. Lightnin' Hopkins and the Blues Summit. That was remastered back in 1995. Can't tell you when it was originally recorded. But also on that recording, we had Brownie McGee, we had Big Joe Williams and Sonny Terry. And just blues legends. And I hope you enjoyed that one. In the middle, we had from the Ned Kelly soundtrack, a track there, a beautiful track written by Reg Livermore, actually. When he wrote that back in 1972 while he was basically touring with Hair, and then obviously went on to Jesus Christ Superstar. So they did a concept album which had people on it such as John English's Ned Kelly, Trevor White, John Paul Young, and Livermore as Sergeant Hair, and along with Janice Slater as Ma Kelly. I went and saw it. It didn't do that well, and it's still out there and available for any musical societies that want to give it a crack. It should be. It's a great Australian musical written by one of the great Australian legends, Reg Livermore. And we started off with Dogs from 1977, the Pink Floyd album Animals. And what a great track that was. So anyway, as I said, Dogs, get them down, and ain't nothing like whiskey on a night like tonight. And I could probably do one. Because I'm starting to ramble, kids. Sorry about that. I need a hot toddy. So much so, I'll improve it now by playing some Bert Camford. Bert passed away in 1980, and this is his version of Bye Bye Blues. We've also got some more of Monica Martin in here, and in the middle, in the sandwich of it, Roger Miller with a great closing song of John Laws, Let Me Be, or Less of Me, sorry. You get that right, but you'll know it once you hear it. Here's Bert, The Night Shift.

The best way to end something is to let it starve. No response, no action, no altercations, just don't feed it. That's where the true power lies. The night shift.

Monica Martin again, this time from 2019. Don't Think Twice, It's All Right, the Bob Dylan song. In the middle there, we had Roger Miller, Less of Me. That came out in 1968 and, as we said, was John Law's closing song for all his shows. John said of it, it's the Ten Commandments in the song, truly inspirational. If the human race lived by the basic credo, we would have no more wars, disputes, happiness and peace would be ours. And we started off with an interesting track there from Bert, of course, Bert Kampfert, and a little number called Bye Bye Blues. You know, he wrote Strangers in the Night, Donkershane, Moon Over Naples, and of course, Swinging Safari. All great songs. Oh, yeah, and the night's getting away from us. Let's get in some more music now. Ah, Rodriguez. What a great singer he is, and very famous in Australia, but America forgot all about him, thought he was dead. The Night Shift. Easing you into the night with Rodriguez.

Your impact on other people is bigger than you think. Someone still giggles when they think of that funny thing you said. Someone still smiles when they think of the compliment you gave them. Someone silently admires you. The advice you give has made a difference for people. The support and love you've offered others has made someone's day. Your input and opinions have made someone think twice. You're not insignificant and forgotten. Your existence makes a positive difference, whether you see it or not. The Night Shift.

0: Elfmon, featuring, you guessed it, Monica Martin there from 2022. Floor Cry with Happy Together, the old Turtles number from 2017, and all the way back from 1970, Rodriguez with Sugar Man. You know, he sold more records in South Africa than Elvis, and unfortunately passed away in 2023 after being rediscovered by the Americans. Let's slip into our last bracket now for you kids. Here's some George Harrison.
1: And again. One, a two, a one, two, three.
0: Good night, you.

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Otherwise, it's better not to live at all. Fyodor Dostoevsky. 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
1: Doubt thou the stars are fire, doubt that the sun doth move, doubt truth to be a liar, but never doubt I love. William Shakespeare, Hamlet, The Night Shift.

0: leave you to Chris Isaak, Black Flowers from 2011. We had in the middle there Mark Knopfler, or Knopfler, from 2002 with Quality Shoe. What a good song that is. It's a song about life and up and down. And, of course, all the way back from 1991, George Harris with Harrison with that beautiful song Between the Devil and the Deep Blue Sea, one of my all-time favourites. Hope you enjoyed it. As we wrap up the night shift, that's it for another week. Join me again next week. We'll do it all again. So settle back and enjoy the rest of your night. And bye-bye for now.
1: Stars shining bright above you.
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